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2: 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He did, however, see some mullet, some kanai, swimming along. 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And he remembered the name and named the place after that incident. 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
1: 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This beautiful spot gets its name from a terrible epidemic that struck the area. For many days and nights, the wailings of sorrow for the dead could be heard. So this place was called Te Aureretanga, which was later shortened to Te Aurere, which means to groan and wail for the dead. Te Aurere.

0: Te Hapua. 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Te Hopua, which means a large kind of pond. Now in the 19th century, when Kauri Gum became a moneymaker, the coastal boats would call in here as a port of call. So the name was changed to Te Hapua. Te Ta. 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
4: Ooh, it's an ad break. 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
1: 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Tāpotu Potu means low-lying, just like the area. 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

0: As a responsible broadcaster, Radio Waitea complies with the Broadcasting Code of Practice. If you feel that the standards have been breached, you can make a formal complaint by writing to Uma Broadcasting Limited, PO Box 43157, Mangere, Auckland. You'll need to state the name of the program, the date and time it aired, and the standard that you believe has been breached. Complaints must be made within 20 working days of the program's transmission. If you'd like more information on the broadcasting standards, you can visit the website www.bsa.govt.nz.
1: Tōku reo, tōku oho oho. 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

0: 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Te hiku o te ika.
1: Ooh, it's an ad break. 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

0: headache, you know. After traveling many hours of climbing up and down rocky headlands, Tohe and Ariki arrived in the place now known as Herekino. Now there was a man of that time named Taumaha, who had said a number of snares which had been improperly tied. Tohe declared that they were very badly made, so he called this place Herekino. Here, tie up, kino, bang. Herekino.
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It was renamed after a chief, Moihuri, and his son, Tukiata, spotted a school of sharks. As they were luring them into the harbour, Tukiata saw a large shark and he called out, "He mango, he mango nui." After a long battle with the shark, it was pulled ashore to where the post office presently now is. 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

0: te iwi whānui, noho āhua reka I konei, I te iarere, I wa tikama whetu, I ra tai, mauri ora.
1: This is a huge reminder. Sorry, that was a bit much. This is your big reminder to do that little job of getting your winter immunizations, including flu, booked in now. 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

0: Te Paki. So the area we call Te Paki and the coastal park itself extends from Cape Maria van Diemen eastwards across to Spirits Bay, with another piece at the North Cape and on the north side of the entrance to Parengarenga Harbour. Te Ta Paki, fine weather or clear skies. Te Paki.
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2: Ai, kia ora, mihi atu kia koe, whai wahi mai kia haora kia tātou kato, e hakarongo mai nei kia tāui tēnei wā. So sharing a little bit of the mahi that you've been doing on the Maraia Koro Rāreka, I suppose the developments and also the goals that you're aiming for at the moment.
3: Ai, well, always important for us is to uplift the mana of Ngāpuhi and tikanga. So for us, as a kaupapa marae, we've transitioned from an incorporated trust into a charitable trust. So again, mirroring our community as a whole, we carry the kaupapa forward that it was established under as a kaupapa marae. And so for us, working alongside tangata tiriti, but also ensuring that the mana of tangata whenua is always paramount in terms of what we do.
2: Kia ora, and throughout this process, how has the response been from the whānau back home? Has there been full support for this new development?
3: Mostly. I think a lot of people are confused around what that transitional process is, but, you know, always for us, ki mua ki muri. The ones that keep the home fires burning, the ahikā, are the ones that know intimately and intuitively what we're doing. So quite often, you know, you can get the spears thrown from afar, but these are people that are disconnected from the tangata whenua and what it is we're trying to achieve.
2: Kia ora in my many years as chair of the marae, we had lots of that type of kōrero going on, not quite understanding, I suppose, the fruits of these new developments for our marae and the way that things go, and also just change always brings these discussions along. Moving forward, how has this been so far, and I suppose some of the wero, some of the challenges in regards to moving forward from the incorporated society to a charitable trust?
3: Well, obviously for us, it's like the responsibility is heightened for us to ensure that we use due diligence and that we use those connected fibres, you know, if we were weaving a whāriki, always to remember that we're connected to the different marae and hapu that make up the rohe of Te Whairangi, Ipipiri and at a wider context with Ngāpuhi Nui Tonu. So for us, that's always front of us, and we dutifully and respectfully will front into that.
2: Kia ora. And with all those that you are working with and having to take on these new responsibilities, is there any, development or workshops that help us to move forward into these particular processes? Or also government or local government support?
3: Certainly not. I mean, we're blessed with, a couple of the tangata tiriti that we have working alongside of us as have been very instrumental in helping us to get to this place. So I do want to acknowledge the work of Dame Jenny Shipley. She's been a strong supporter of tangata whenua in this context and her husband. And we have other tangata tiriti that will really support alongside what it is we're hoping to achieve within the timeframes that we have to get the trust recognised and acknowledged for the mahi that we're doing. But we don't take any kudos from that, because always we think it's about manaaki. It's the, you know, those terms that we have in terms of tikanga Māori that help to uplift all people. And so as we, you know, move forward, and we know that some of the constraints that are held with the current coalition government, certainly we, you know, for us it's recognising that our politics may not be the same, but certainly what we want to achieve as a collective is a broader vision of where we want to be going.
2: Mm. And based on a few posts and also some podcasts that I've seen recently about marae and the way that marae should operate, I think many of our people still don't understand about the efforts and how much work goes in, but also trying to maintain that whanaungatanga and kotahitanga while doing this work. Any kōrero or any advice that you could share with whānau that are looking to head in a similar direction?
3: Yeah, for me, it's always to listen to everyone's perspective and then to try and gather the information in a way that continues to papaihuki everyone, but knowing that it's premised off a tikanga Māori perspective every time, and that we will have our differences, but actually can we work together with those differences apparent, you know, and if we can, it's about recognising also that the ones that mahi atu mahi, you know, they just get on and they do the mahi, and sometimes we forget about that the function of a marae, because, you know, you get everyone who's sitting on the taumata and they have a kōrero and we think, oh, this is working really well, but they forget about what's happening in the back. You know, in the background, that someone had to be here at 5 a.m. to get the marquee up, to get the kai cooking, to clean the whare, so that we can manaaki the people, to set the chairs out. And all those practicalities are sometimes lost because, and, you know, for me, it's sort of like, I always say to the people who are cooking and, you know, I go in there and I offer my 2 cents worth and I try to be multi everywhere, but often I'm kicked out of the kitchen and told to go and sort out the front of the house, and because you're trying to be everywhere and do everything, and part of that process is to trust the people that you've put in place to be able to handle that.
2: Sure.
3: And they, you know, and I think that's it. It's, we have a, you know, a committee that's premised off trust and respect for each one. If everybody knows what their specific role is, we can do the mahi that we need to do to actually manaaki the people that come onto our whenua here.
2: And over the generations, many of our marae, if not all of our marae, have been through the whole wahine committee and then the trustees and then all the different areas that we need to develop, and seeing, and even just coming together and putting a charter together with the whānau and the way that we operate, it does, in many eyes, start to change what we believe a marae once was. But hey, this is the way that we, I suppose, are looking, is how we can we learn and adapt and live within the world today while still being tūturu to our hapū and our iwi. But any final kōrero that you'd like to share with our whānau that are listening in regards to your guys' mahi over in Koro Rārika?
3: Yeah, well, I think for all of us in iwi Māori, that the seed was sown, so, you know, eons ago. And we know what our purpose is. Our purpose is here to uplift. And it's not actually for us. It's for the mokopuna that aren't even born yet. And for us, you know, for us collectively, if we can leave anything in a better place than what we received it in, I think we're doing our work and doing our mahi well. And it's the upliftment of all of us, you know, as tangata. So tangata whenua, tangata tiriti.
2: Mihi anō, ki a koe mō wera o ngā koro me o koutou mahi ki tērā wāhi o te whare tapu o ngā puhi. 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

0: Kapu Wairua, also known as Spirits Bay. The name of Kapu Wairua comes from an event that took place in this area. Tohe, an ancestor, was lonely for his daughter who had moved away. His people didn't want him to go in search of his daughter, fearing he would die. To this, he replied to them,
1: I can shelter from the rain, but I cannot shelter from the longing for my daughter. I shall search as far as Hokianga and beyond. All that you shall possess is my spirit.
0: Kapo catch. 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Kapo Wairua.
2: Kei te whānau. 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Ko Ella Henry tēnei. 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
1: This is a huge reminder. Sorry, that was a bit much. 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
2: 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You know, our brain is working to make sure we understand and how we can counteract. 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

0: Kaitaia. 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However, a chief of that area in that time, known as Tuakai, had two wives, Tarawhati and Tutatea. Now, Tutatea was the hard working of these two ladies, and her storehouse was always full of food and vegetables, many of which were often thrown away because of overflowing. Hence the name Kaitaia, throwing the food away in plenty. 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
2: 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Appreciate you joining us this morning there, Francis. Before we get right into it, can you share a little bit more with the whānau about who you are and where you're from?
3: Hi, kia ora tātou. My name is Francis Cassidy. He uri tēnei no ngā pai maunga o te paritapu o Ngāpuhi. 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
2: Ai, tika tonu, he ingoa rongo nui tērā no te māhurehere no Waima, no reira, mihi atu ki a koe, Francis. Oh, hoi no, tēnā koro mai, what inspires your sound and style of your music?
3: I wouldn't say I have a particular sound or style or specific sound. However, I feel like I am influenced a lot by old school sound like the Motown classics, a lot of 80s and 90s girl and boy bands. Definitely country, soft rock, mostly the music you hear at the old school garage parties. And my inspiration comes a lot from my whānau or real life experiences, people, the environment, and just being Māori.
2: Kia ora, he hoki ngā mahara tērā ki te kauta, ki te papara kauta hoki, ngā papara kauta, ko Iopononi, Waima, Taheke, Horeke. No doubt, those have been a lot of the sounds that we've been brought up with over the years. But how do you approach the creative process when writing your new music today?
3: Well, I'm still very old school, so I pull out my old 1B5 book and I do my brainstorm bubble. You know, put my kaupapa in the middle and write things that are connected to my kaupapa. Majority of the time, the words just flow. I guess when you're writing about things you've already experienced in life, it's as simple as just remembering and putting it all out on pen and paper.
2: Kia ora, lived experiences, eh, and sharing them, and in your way that you choose to express all these experiences as well, and no doubt having that influence of all that music that you are sharing and all those major influences that really raised us as tamariki here and our parents having a little bit of a party to it brings that groove, and like the summer and the seasons come around, so does music. When looking at that, is there any particular influence for yourself? Who was some of those major music artists that you used to look up to yourself?
3: Definitely hugely influenced by like Luther Vandross and Stevie Wonder,

0: Whitney Houston, and even like these days, like the Adeles and everything. But I really like that hard, heavy rock stuff too.
1: Gilda.
0: In Aotearoa, I'd say people like Tina Cross, Annie Crummer, Adi Ja, Betty, you know, just those classic Māori singers, and definitely people like Kenny Dale, and, you know, just old school sound, real 80s, 90s.
1: Yeah, you just named some of those ones. I remember when they came up north with the Kazi Lee Morunga during one of the Matariki one year. All of those Tina Cross and those Betty Anns and coming as the Seven Sisters and doing their tour around the motu. It was amazing to hear those voices again and just, you know, being able to bless all of us here in Te Tau Tukero during that time. And even just recently, the interviews with Betty Ann and her new stage of her life, you know, it's just amazing how we can hear these our whanaungas now in their 60s when we used to remember them in their younger days. So in looking at that, what has been, I suppose, some of the most challenging part for you as an artist within Aotearoa?
0: Challenging, I guess, just having the ability to put your music out or not being afraid to put it out. You know, as you get older in life, you get a little bit weary of the things that you do. So, you know, you're very hesitant on whether or not you want to start having a music career in your late 30s, per se, if you didn't do it in your earlier years. But I guess if you just do it, you know, put yourself out there, you don't know if somebody's going to like you or not, but it could be just that one person who might listen to your music.
1: And I think that's the case sometimes, eh? Many of us, we overthink it and think that everybody has to like it. But, you know, we have people who like a particular genre and we like our artists at that time, and something that just sparks off in us, ties us into that sound at that moment. So what message or feeling do you hope that listeners take from your mahi, from your waiata that you're putting out?
0: I just want people to know that you're not alone. Like, others may not have experienced the same thing as you have or been through the same thing as you've been through, but in some shape, way, or form, they have. Maybe not personally, but through somebody else. It's okay not to be okay, and it is okay to ask for help. Not everyone is out to judge you, but at the same time, not everybody has your best intentions at heart. So be very wary of the people you share your space and your time and energy with. Protect yourself and yours first. That's what I reckon.
1: Yeah, nah, we were jamming to you over in Opununi, I think around about Christmas, over those holidays when you come over with the brother Pohua. And we walked into the pub and, man, straight away, seeing you two in the corner there just jamming over there, just have a jolly night and coming over to enjoy the music and also just the environment over in Hokianga. And so looking forward, what can we expect from you in the coming months?
0: I think more music, not just my own solo music, but myself and Hohua, or H&S Mutiny is our band, where we're going to release the album, like a cover album, as well as put out some new music, you know, for Aotearoa.
1: All right. Oh, cool. That sounds good. And most definitely your guys' sound rocks it out there. We definitely like it. So no doubt that lots of our whānau and many others are going to appreciate that sound that you're putting together as well. But any final kōrō that you'd like to share with our whānau out there in regards to what you're currently doing and also what we can expect coming out from yourself and also the brother Hohua?
0: I think just mahi a te mahi. You know, do what you got to do for yourself. And we're going to just keep doing what we do. Yep.
1: Oh, mihi atu kia koe, Francis. My catch is down at Cody Arms having a little bit of a karaoke jam or something like that in the near future. 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
2: Ai, mihi atu ki a koe whai wāhi mai ki a haura ki a tātou katoa. Always appreciate when you make yourself available to have a kōrua about these kaupapa. A two-day gathering to mark the milestone, including the start-up of Te Raupo, the wastewater treatment system. Nō reira, tuatahi ake, pehia rā koe I te rangi nei.
3: Oh, ai, tino hari
2: kua
3: au. It's a good day. We've been looking forward to this for a long time and... Yes, certainly there's a bit of excitement around, I think. A lot of people never believed that this outcome would be realised, and it's been a bit of a grinder of a road, but we are really pleased to be taking this next step. Yeah.
2: Mm. Kia ora, for those of our whanaunga who are listening in and don't quite know what this kaupapa is about, are you able to share a little bit more and give some understanding around what Te Mana o Te Wai is and what you what we are going to be, or what this milestone is that we're going to be celebrating?
3: Yeah, well, I'd be only too happy to, because it's a great, we feel really excited about the potential of it. Essentially, Rawane has a wastewater treatment plant that is operated and consented for the council, for the Whānau District Council, and it is one of 17 wastewater treatment systems in Te Kaitokero and Te Hekoteka that have ponds or are a pond-based or partially pond-based system. And I think all of our communities, most of those systems discharge into Wai. And in terms of Te Mana o Te Wai, that's a legislative framework that was introduced by the government, and then in this recent government has been pretty gutted out. And so in the last 10 years, actually, how old is my son? My son Te Mera is 15, soon to turn 16 years of age. While I was hapu with Te Mera, we were appealing and writing submissions, making submissions and appealing the district council's plan to continue on with a pond-based system, because we could see the ongoing destruction that was happening within the environments that we're receiving the water from, those, you know, the human waste from those systems. So what we're celebrating today is the commissioning of a new, I'm really excited about it, form of treatment, and it's electrocoagulation is the type of treatment. It is the first electrocoagulation scheme in Aotearoa at a municipal scale, a scale at a size that's big enough for a town with a hospital, with schools, with a lot of tourism numbers, particularly during the summer, and less numbers during the winter, but of course a lot of rain. And so it really was one of the very few systems that responds to not only our environments that we experience here in Te Taipukero, but also the seasonal shifts and changes that we know and are so familiar with. The pond-based system really was never a good option, and anything from a Te Ao Māori point of view that discharges human waste, human effluent into our way is never acceptable. So from the beginning, as a community, as hapu, we have opposed any discharge of human waste into our pātaka kai, into the way. And it's a really gratifying step to make forward. So, yeah, the commissioning will be of a brand new treatment, wastewater treatment system. And at the same time, we'll be celebrating the fact that, well, because we know that there's no human waste going into our way, that we can also herald the return of communal fishing infrastructure such as Tahika, Pākanai, those kinds of things. So we'll be doing two things on Saturday morning. Tonight is a wānanga to talk about, you know, whakapapo o Hawaii and the history of the Omanai Awa and Hokianga, particularly in relation to, you know, the imposition of infrastructure. And in the morning, we celebrate the commissioning, the switching on, and a bit of a showcase to demonstrate how it works so that people really understand how simple this technology is and how attainable it is. And then after that, we go back for a bit of a wānanga at the marae, a short wānanga, some workshops about around tirotiro, mahi tirotiro, te whāna ki ngā wai, ki ngā reporeko. And then we go down to our hapu first in my lifetime, during my lifetime, our hapu's first tahika, which we've been building over this past summer, which we couldn't have done before because the water was being defiled, but now we can return those communal infrastructures to our people, to our communities, at a time where the cost of living is really critical. So we're very excited.
2: Not only just the final outcome that is being celebrated, but as you said, the efforts that's been put in by yourselves and many other whanaunga to arrive at this stage, and the relationships, the networks that have had to be formed over the years. And it definitely will be a reminder, these milestones, as you said, with your son, and you'll be able to talk to him over the years and say, you might not have remembered the start of this, but son, remember, at this stage now, when you turn 15 or 16, this is when it all come to fruition. And so, you know, I really appreciate the mahi that you do in regards to our tai o, but also within our mahi with council and also the general government, to show us that things like this are possible within places like Hokianga, within places like Te Tai Tukero that are very rural, and at times we can feel disheartened and think that, you know, we are left behind and no one really cares. But with a little bit of mahi, some determination, some resilience, we can achieve amazing kaupapa like this. But any other kōrero or any particular shout outs to those that have been part of this movement with yourself?
3: Yeah, I think, you know, the shout outs would be never ending, because right from the 1980s, before I was even born, when they were proposing to do this, there were many of our rangatira from around Hokianga that were opposing it. So much so that, you know, even earlier than that, in the 50s and the 40s, when we were discussing the first one, which went in for the hospital at the time, people were opposed to it. Uncle Patu was an avid reminder and advocate of the histories of infrastructure and the imposition of it. So, you know, Uncle Patu Tētahi, Papareareata Tētahi Anu, you know, others who have advocated and are still alive, but have been advocating 30, 40 plus years, for the duration of the current, you know, the plant that we are looking forward to decommissioning lifespan. But really, you know, what it is the consistency of Te Ao Māori. You know, the shout out really belongs to Tikanga Māori, to our kawa, because those are the things that give you a really unerring sense of direction. I have to say that I think even if it wasn't me, it would be another person like me belonging to our hapu who would do and create the same outcome, because that's how consistent and reliable and trustworthy our tikanga is. We know that that's not right, and that was the message that we've been delivering for a long time to council now, to say whether or not you are on the right side of this argument or the next group are, what we do know is we will never stop advocating for zero human waste in Hawaii, because it's never going to be acceptable. So whether it's this generation or the next, the realisation will be achieved. And, you know, but I think one of the really critical things we've experienced a lot of, or been subject to a lot of really negative kōrero around and damaging racial kōrero, racially charged kōrero in and around our local government bodies over this past couple of months. Particularly, there's a councillor who has been really inflammatory and vexatious in the way that she's moved around those kinds of commentary. And I think this is one of many. There are many examples, but in this instance, if the council had gone ahead with the with the recommendations from industry experts, they would have shelled out $22.3 million plus or minus 50% to resolve this challenge. And the ratepayers of Rawini and Hokianga, who sit in a deprivation and defense 10 zone, would have carried the rating burden of that. And so then, fast forward with pressure from not just us, but others as well, they came up with a secondary plan, which was to put in place this type of, where they consider this type of technology with the existing PON system alongside of it, and that costing was $8 billion, plus or minus 50%. Well, I can say that on the books of council and mutually beneficial outcome with hapū and community through Te Mauri o Te Wai, that this project has been realised, the electric coagulation portion of it, for less than $800,000. So the difference between council working in isolation of hapū and isolation of community is sitting at, you know, $7.2 million. And that's less rating burden. So, you know, when you hear councillors who are fresh off the rank that are coming out with really vexatious and inflammatory statements about the, you know, the preferential treatment, I would argue that actually the business case not only sits well and truly on our side, but also the ethical and moral case, and I know all of our listeners don't need a lesson in that. Shoot, we've been living it our whole lives. But, you know, it's this sort of hits that right back in the face, doesn't it? And we're not the only ones. There are many communities around the place, you know, who are achieving, you know, incredible savings, you know, incredible savings and incredible economic opportunities too. We can see it happening all around us. So it's a little bit of a push back at that too, I feel. You know, from $22.3 million to $8 million. And then finally, to us saying, we don't trust the industry to not see this as a gravy train. We want the council to work with hapū and community to undertake this project and then ultimately delivering it for $800,000 EC. On top of that, we pushed it out to 1.3 because we wanted to include solar. We wanted to include monitoring so that when it came under scrutiny, it stood up to that scrutiny. So essentially, though, for what they were proposing would cost $8 million. This has been realised for $800,000. Now, if that's not a really clear piece of advocacy for the benefit of working with hapū. This project has from the beginning been hapū-led, community-supported, and finally, when council sort of let down its walls and started working with us, council-enabled, you know. And I thought, you know, those to me are really important messages that I think to encourage hapū, whānau, and community who know that, you know, we know our waters better than anyone else.
4: Kia ora, kia ora.
3: Let us provide the solutions that are fit for purpose. Yeah, and save money.
2: Tika tonu, wene o ngā mahi tahi. He waka eke noa tēnei kia tai atu ki wene o ngā taumataengi tū, kia tutuki pai, wene o ngā kaupapa, ki roto I te hāpuri nei, mō hioana tahi tāua, he toa taki tini tēnei, like you mentioned, so many to list of those that were fighting for this and putting in the efforts long before you and I were even thought of, and now we are here to be able to make that contribution to see it come to fruition today. 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
3: The whole thing was to educate ourselves in our rangatai. We were wanting our rangatai to have tools and skills for the future, because we think it was for them just so we could look after our taiao in the future.
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3: What it did for us was make us realise that we needed to learn. And not only with the parāua and working with the parāua, but the taiao.
4: The importance of moving forward as a hapu, as a collective iwi, even in enhancing our whānau to come together, especially our wairā hapu around Aroeine.
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3: Oh, look, of course I always respect the Waitangi Tribunal's findings. It's only the first report, so there's more to come, so I can't say too much on that just yet.
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3: I take my responsibilities under the Treaty of Waitangi very, very seriously, and you can see that in all of the work we've done in the last 2 years to make sure that there is equitable outcomes for tamariki Māori. You will have seen over the last 2 years, for the very first time in this country's history, we have put Kurakaupapa into network planning.
4: Yeah, it's all words from her, all words. I'm not sure, you know, she's had some good people around her. That's why I'm surprised with some of the rubbish that she's coming out with. You know, I respect very much people like Georgina Kingi and them who've been around her, and a few of our other experts in that area. But from what I'm hearing, she's not listening to them.
5: Kuna hoki tāna kōrere ngā wā katoa, wāna nei hoki. 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
6: 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This is Tāwhaki, the pō which was removed from te mana o Tūranga.
5: He mahi nui tā te wāhingaro. 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
6: You really felt that it's a special connection and that it's part of their history and part of their lineage and their family and that they have a very personal tie to Tāwhaki. Of course, also our visitors, they felt this special connection and everybody told us, okay, he has to return to New Zealand. He cannot stay here any longer.
4: Kua tuku kē te whare taonga i tā rātou taunakitanga, kia whakahokia atu a Tāwhaki. 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
6: As the person who is looking after the Oceania taonga in this museum, what I would recommend, and I gave the recommendation, but it's not our decision. For me, the best case scenario is that Tāwhaki would go home, of course, because I see that there is such a strong spiritual connection with today's rongo whakaata and with te mana o Tūranga. So I feel this should be the place where he should be.
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Pupuritia, Atam Marie Morina Ehoma. And welcome back to another Tai Pari Tai Tumu request time. On this Friday morning, Ehoma, Friday, the 22nd of May of Harutua. Kei te pē hea koutou I tēnei ata, how are you all feeling? Hoi anō, like the sender. Mihi nui rō atu, he mihi nui, he mihi aroha. To each and every one of you who have joined me on Tai Pari Tai O Te Mu Request Time I te ata nei. My name is Tipine, I will be with you up until 6 o'clock I te ata nei, e homa, playing your dedications, playing your request. No reira, I will give out those phone numbers following this next waiata.

Hey yo, we're he. No later. If you would like to ring from your landline phone, the 0800 number is 0800 824 727. 0800 824 727. Mena ke taronga mona koutou ke kone koutou e noho ana 578 2982, 578 2982. And if you'd like to ring using your mobile phone, e ho ma, 07578-2982. 07578-2982. No reire, e ho ma, please. Why am I? Please ring in. Please ring in. I would love to play your dedication. Love to play your waiata, send it out to whomever you would like to send it out to. Just like these next two coming up, I would like to send out to each and every one of you listening in this morning to Tai Pati, Tai Tumu. I hope you enjoy the show this morning. Nō reira, as I said, please ring in. Why am I?

those who weren't there from me, going out to each and every one of you who have tuned in, listening in this morning. Ngā mihi, o te ata paraere, kia koutou katoa. Mōrena, ināianei, mōrena Joy. And Patrick. Joy and Patrick. And Joy and Patrick would like to send these to Waiata. And going out to everyone who's listening in. Tuatahira by Melinda Schneider. Bridal hanging on the wall. And you asked me to pick a Rarotongan song as your second Waiata and dedicated to me. Thank you very much. Can't wait. Yes, that's right. Counting down the days till I leaving next Thursday morning. So counting down. The Waiata I've chosen, Maine Kukiarani by Curly George. Nō reira. Pakarongo mai rā.

Oh, I know you folks think I'm crazy, but I don't care what you say. If you ever had a pal like him, you know why I'm grieving this way. A man never had a more faithful friend. Say, listen, he woke me up one night when he heard a noise on the prairie. He knew what it was, all right. It was a stampede heading right towards us. He knew what he had to do, so he ran till he dropped, and he saved my life. I call that a friend.

bridal hanging on the wall, and Mai ne kuki arani, those two Waiata Wiffle Joy, and Patrick. Hope you enjoyed your Waiata Ehoa. Be back later to pay your second dedication. Ka pai I naene, Morena Leon, down there in Ōtautahi, and Te Waipounamu. Leon would like to send these two Waiata out to everyone who's listening in. Waiata Tuatahi for Leon by a group called The Love Affair, bringing on back the good times, and Waiata Tuarua, Conga. Oh, sorry, I did forget. So these two Waiata, Bringing On Back the Good Times by Love Affair, and Conga by Gloria Estefan, especially dedicated out to everyone who hasn't heard these two old songs in a long time, just like myself. And just like Leon. Nō reira, e Leon, anei.

Those two waiata there were for Leon down there in Ōtautahi. I hope you enjoyed your waiata wa. Ka pai, ināianei, koro, mōrena koro, kei te tai rāwhiti koe noho ana. 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Ka pai, tuatahi rā. You don't get to miss me now. By Miss Country Bell. 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Just one titiro.

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Hope you enjoyed your wha te hua. 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And Anthony too would like to send these two wha going out to everyone who's listening in. Wha tuatahi by ko Rua Kenana. 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

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Ka pai hoa. Inai nei, morena atereta. Atereta would like to send these two waiata out to the Whaitiri whānau and the Whatuira whānau. Tuatahi, by the Goodman whānau, look for me, Tuarua. You, by Dennis August, play me the waltz of angels. Whakaroa mai.

Those two waiata there were for Atareta, going out of the Whaitiri whānau and the Whatuira whānau. Be back soon to play your second dedication, e hoa. Ināianei, mōrena aroha nui. And this time, aroha nui would like to send these first two waiata out to her very good friends. And her very good friends live in Hastings, and they are Ruth, Tracy and Alieta. Ruth, Tracy and Alieta. So out to you three from Aroha Nui. Tuatahi, Manu Kōwhai by Sole Mio, Yellow Bird. And Waiata Tuarua by Linda Ronstadt, Blue Bayou. Whakaro mai.

Blue Bayou and Yellow Bird. And those two waiata were for Aroha Nui and going out to her very special friends, Ruth, Tracy and Alieta, who live in Hastings. Ka pai, I'll be back soon to pay your second dedication, e hoa. Hoi anō, e nai anei. I would like to send these next two waiata from me, going out to each and every one of you listening in at the moment. Before I do play these waiata, those phone numbers one more time, 0800 824 727. If you ring from a landline, home phone, if you live in Tauranga Moana, 578 2982, and from a mobile phone, 07578 2982.

those who waita there, we're from me, hanging out to each and every one of you listening in at the moment. Tata Māori, mōrena. These next two waiata are for Roger. Mōrena Roger, and Roger also would like to send these two waiata out to everyone who's listening in at the moment. Nō reira, tuatahi, I believe in you, Don Williams, Waiata Tuarua, Stairway to Heaven by Led Zeppelin.

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1: There's Two Wives Are There, we're for Roger, going out to everyone who's listening in. Inai and I'd like to pay a second dedication for Atereta and going out to the Patuita whānau and the Paituri whānau. Tuatahi rā, Jimmy Swaggart, with He Was There All The Time. And Waiata Tuarua, White Rose of Athens by Nana Musgrue. Nō reira, whakarongo mai.

0: time.
1: TAB's safer betting tools make it easy to...
0: 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I was trying to blame

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I hope you enjoyed your waiata hua. Ināianei, I'd like to play a second dedication for Joy and her son Patrick. And again, going out to everyone who's listening in. Tuatahi by the Mavericks, Dance the Night Away. Tuarua by Bob Marley, Stir It Up. Nō reira, whakarongo mai.

those two wires are there for a second dedication for Joy and her son Patrick, and going out to everyone who's listening in this morning. Hope you enjoyed your wire there, huh? Ka pai hoa ma e nai nei. I'd like to pay a second dedication for Aroha Nui. And but these two songs she would like to send out to everyone, including myself and including each and every one of you who are listening in this morning. Tuatahi, Nobody's Child by Karen Young. Ye Waiata Tuaru E Hoa by Linda Ronstadt and Aaron Neville, Don't Know Much. Nō reira, whakarongo mai.

Days to Waiata there, we're for Aroha Nui. Going out to everyone listening in, hope you enjoyed your Waiata there, hoa. Right now, a second dedication for Anthony. And again, going out to everyone who's listening in. Waiting in Vain by Bob Marley, and then Jezebel by John Stevens.

Whai Homa. That is me on this Friday the 22nd of May. That's me for today, and that's me for another week. I hope you've enjoyed the show as much as I've enjoyed being with you today and also this week. I hope you have a lovely day, mahi e hoa ma, or whatever you may get up to today. And I hope you all have a lovely, relaxing weekend, and look forward to seeing you next Monday. Until then, be good, be kind. 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
4: Taipa. Here's another version of the story of Taipa. Now Cody was very envious of the people and of the area of Taipa itself being so rich in kaimoana, you just had to put your hand in the water and you'd pull some sort of seafood out. He coveted the area so much, he named it Taipa. 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

0: Tuhoraha, in between Scott's Point and Te Paki Stream. Now when Tohe left Kapowairua, he was accompanied by a servant called Ariki. They carried on down the beach until they reached a small island called Matapia. Here they saw some whale bones lying in the sand, and Tohe picked one up saying that he would like to use it as a weapon. And so the name of the era is remembered as such, Tuhoraha. Tuhora, whale. Tuhoraha.
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0: 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Now, in the 19th century, when Kodigam became a moneymaker, the coastal boats would call in here as a port of call. So the name was changed to Tehapua. 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
2: 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If a war party came, he would come to kill those who had come to take the land.
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1: 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One of the strict rules of the journey of Tohe was that he was not to look back to his marae and his loved ones. However, after a long and tiresome journey, he stood on the highest point, with tears flowing down his cheeks, looking back to his home. Hence the name is remembered, Maringi Noa, the falling of tears, Maringi Noa.

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1: 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So Tohe named this place Whangape

0: 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You would place the scraped kumara on the rock, which would be heated by the sun, and leave it there until it was dried out. 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
1: Te Hapua. Te Hopua was the original name for the place we call Te Hapua. Te Hopua, which means a large kind of pond. Now in the 19th century, when Kauri Gum became a moneymaker, the coastal boats would call in here as a port of call. So the name was changed to Te Hapua. Te, the, Hapua, depot or lagoon. Te Hapua.

0: Pauwa. Situated 90 kilometers north of Awanui is Pauwa, between Te Hapua and Te Kau. Now Pauwa is famous as a sheep station and also as a commercial fishing port. Pauwa takes its name from the shellfish we all know and love, Pauwa.
1: Kia mahara ki te he o Rona. Remember Rona's fault.
2: Rona, said to be a woman of Otakanini Pa in the Kaipara, went to fetch water from a spring. A cloud was covering the moon, and in the dark she struck her foot against the stone, cursing the moon. For this rudeness she was punished by being taken up to the moon, where she may be seen when it is full, with her calabash on her back.
1: Kia mahara ki te he o Rona. Remember Rona's fault.
3: He taonga te reo irirangi o te hiku o te ika, no ngā iwi e rima o te hiku te mana kōrero, he mana tō te kōrero, ko te reo te Māori o te mana Māori.

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0: 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This is Troy Tingy, and you're listening to Te Hiku FM. 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
1: Te kau is a process of drying a variety of kumara called taputini. Te kau, of course, is a place, and in that place there is a rock which is white in colour, and this rock was used for drying out the kumara. You would place the scraped kumara on the rock, which would be heated by the sun, and leave it there until it was dried out. Te kau, the process of drying kumara in the sun. Te kau.

0: Waikanae. Now Tohe carried on down the beach and was actually stopped by the high tide. He did, however, see some mullet, some kanai, swimming along. So he performed a karakia so that they would be able to ride across on the backs of these mullet, these kanai. And he remembered the name and named the place after that incident. Wai Water, Kanai Mullet, Waikanae.
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